radio station. Guess what? We caught you listening again. You're listening to Breakaway One. For more information, please visit www.breakaway.one.

0: 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Suena bien.
1: 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But there are several other very important differences between human beings and animals.

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How you pull up? How you pull up? I pull up. Except for the kids.

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Breakaway One, your unfair advantage. For more information, please visit www.breakaway.one.

0: 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For more information, please visit breakaway.one.
1: Now, back to this awesome radio station using Breakaway One.